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1: Dart from alone.
0: Yes, my friend, Garibu Sana.
2: I'm going to go to the next one.
0: Yes. Thank you, Sana. 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
3: Itagat.
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1: 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And at Tiahona, I can't end the city.
2: Nagi Lady on air to will?
1: Oh, and any name.
2: All right, Giberurene. 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
4: Do.
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4: Not a lot of you have been at Tiahona, the man who was young, Roy.
2: Mhm.
4: Alan Makiwiki to my Billy Nemi.
2: Yes.
4: John Rono? 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

0: 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Imagine give 24,000 Kenya money shillings. 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
3: We end up with tired and do.
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3: No more give it to.
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3: 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I want to get either by his years.
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3: Oh, why, my dear, the weather, the Gordon, then you don't know, I don't grow Arab for my dear, the Gordon, I've been dating.
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7: 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Kimaja Kito is a president. Which are Kinale Ab Kelvin became me Mao. Ago became me Mao, checking his record 28,000, checking him.
6: Kongalago H in Kamastan Batendwit, in Narok South, in Gorton, Norton Gotet, Poise Kibamyat, Kubun Pomet, Nakuru, Kirichang Narog, Ulekago, Togotagon, Togabru, Kuchiming, Abnarago, Linchin, 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In Kamaston Bangata in County Norton.
7: King Alalbo is a young allegage. Avogi would even me. Yahweh Jacobare must go. What are they for your meeting you? Negwarevar Kai. What day for your name? I will mamija where a must go. And only was out. Magamach war yet and worried up college, especially no nomiangata.
6: In Kamastan Yuan Kugasom Boysi Choton, Koinduchin, Nebangacheret, in Kipsigis, Mut Council of Elders, Richard Nieno, Purjeta Colinchin, Kamukul, Kugir Gule, Karib could miss in Galiet.
2: To know the Bugi Colinchin, Kabun again, Akanis or Sekio, Boysakan on that date. Again, I'm going for Lutik, a provision with Boburita Kipsigis or Sekigu Dang.
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9: 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We have a long time. We have a long time. We have a long time. We have a two time, three time, long time. We have a long time. We have a long time. We have a long time. We have a long time. We have a long time. We have a long time. We have a long time.
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10: For more than a century, Kenya's cooperative movement has demonstrated the transformative power of collective action. Through cooperative, farmers have organized production and secured better markets.
0: Tike kubato naranige in kwenu ta prurgyo shika isha ter ter
10: For more than a

0: century, Kenya's cooperative movement has demonstrated the transformative power of collective action. Through cooperative, farmers have organized production and secured better market. Today, cooperatives operate across virtually every sector of our economy, including agriculture, finance, housing, manufacturing, transport, health and trade. Savings and credit cooperatives, SACCOs in particular, have become among the country's key drivers of financial inclusion.
1: Kama kindikiwele tesetai serikali na tanpa President William Ruto kwa hibu wali utugin kando inantieta rifsit na ba konarwet na ba biki bainit kubata pitu neta ba wali utikiorora ni sekta inota na 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
0: These reforms are aimed at strengthening governance and accountability, safeguarding members' savings and investments, enhancing professional management, embracing digital innovation, and creating a modern legal and regulatory framework that enables cooperatives to grow, compete and deliver greater value to their members. The Cooperatives Bill, currently before Parliament alongside the ongoing SACCO reforms, will further reinforce public confidence by promoting sound governance and protecting the savings of the more than 8 million Kenyans who have entrusted SACCOs with deposits exceeding 1 trillion Kenya shillings.
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0: For more than a century, Kenya's cooperative movement has demonstrated the transformative power of
2: collective action,
0: not by coincidence. That the Kenya Kwanza administration has placed cooperatives at the center of the bottom-up economic transformation agenda. It begins with the ordinary citizen mobilizing local resources, promoting shared ownership, and creating opportunity out of the 14 million Kenyans who are members of various cooperative societies. 8 million are in the SACCO space, which enables them to access affordable credits to transform the economy at household level and at community level. As I have said, that is how we came up with a standalone ministry in this sector, with a little more budgetary support to this ministry to enable them to mobilize more Kenyans to form cooperatives, to join SACCOs, and to develop their enterprises through this movement. We can transform this country faster and better.
1: Jotan kosindani ko lugu yekibai mete chega getau ne na petut notana na bo rani kigurenon waldon bor amagun karu netnemnye in uitulo le yipchine ni tasha fam tuget hab kolinchine
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Not acknowledging to Nibrani, not acknowledging Garibusanam. As the government corrected the start one Bagolimba side and one in between Nibrani. It is going to be a tag over written. I want not to get tagged to Gustin in Jumopili. Not acknowledging, not a nogging to Gustin. Ale a great jabogi or siwe a ganesa in yona. So not acknowledging it to Garibusanam. I get the start one giving it to Boston in it. I go sign not a noonie, go not a ningon, you go to not a noonie, and not a ningonet giving it to Kula singing on all jinge. I get here in a subu not a nobby to Nibrani. I go letting a reading and inquiry in a Jehovah, not a new with you, Boston in it. Go reading and give tired in your tenure me. Go reading in Jehovah and Gagatula, not a way some inquiry in Gomuk to end it. In Gimulum Gilemu, the way some make a certain not a noboy. Go reading in Gomuk to Age in Ali, Age two not an ebune. Incoga side, not an English Gomuk tone, Tikugosun on. Incugosun Jehovah not a minione. In B two not a B to Nibrani. Agumalogi to Gostanini, on your two lane not in the conference line, eh? As the Gobet Gorage 2 and 1 give again, Age Jenks Rutin, not a Nigisamoroiseni, not a gay young college to Gostanini. I see Jenks Rutin and Gutumogitogunitinda again, get any honorable Jewish Langante. City now make it to gain on. 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

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My talk was 7 minutes. 4,000. Reply and ticket number one being more than 300 jiggy jiggy and you get to cost any name. Number one in negative game.
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I get a Sairas Runu and nothing in the 1000. I get a Jals Yegona and netting the Aginegu to get a 980. And I got a Benegu to go to the Lingini, two Simokini get 4000. Goliji Dagger two to gain. Begin in Guni 49. Ask it to go to New Gunjinda again, in Waginda in Ulibi Studio. I'm going to get that happening to go to Lengini. Tools in Makini Gag to go to Indani. Tools in Makini Gag 4000. 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

0: 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Alright, Golina, you're going to be going big, so much to get your way to us. Mr. Gavin and Olimba Lemotit Karibu Sababa.
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1: 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Otherwise, I'm going to do it. I'm going to talk to the community.
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4: Nana namen in. I see really the two moments you must stand in the Langate, our Shomu Judge of Christ, and our Pisa Jamaki Mastabaji.
0: Agilene on it to the
4: left. And I'm making it too longer than the Zagawa. Congo is a man and Shomu in that.
0: Again, you just want to say Jamaica, Mamma, and meet in your honor.
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0: 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Go by his ticket to go stand any. 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
4: 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We will not give you the advantage of dividing us.
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Imagine going you no legano lagini ye voice in any goon dati bob. Ye voice in 29 bob get was to in any nitong the was star to a 74 age. Nitong the was star to a 74 age. Kelenjin a digitit number 7. When you get to Boston, you were 89,000 Kenya money shillings. You know, get to Boston, you were 89,000. Imagine I gave one to Angong at Teno Legano, got two more in your Chigagi, you're not going to go to Tino Not in a meeting in the room. Nitong the Boston to a 74 Asia. Ticket and number 7. Calling jingi to go stunning in ingune. Tito not agnage you too young. Tito not agnage you too young to get in ingune. T not an emitting yonam. Cogilin jingi to go stunning a ticketed and number 7, 85, 1,089,000. Tito not an emitting yon in your chinige 89,000. Nitong the was tag. To a 74 ajem. 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
1: 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So, amacha agat piga nukia.
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0: 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Aguni Tinda Gunon, and not again, and never Mam Jerome, not a negale, toos egoji chaso, toos egoji chaso. My friend, cousin Yinan and Matt, even in Ugotogin, on a money in your jacket to leave. Imagine calling Jinky to go to Mogi to get in none. Kutu Mogi get in none to go to any game meeting work at the Bogitabutin and Guni. Kutu Mogi get in the room. In the tongue, there was star 274 Age. Chitano to name meeting yon. Imakini get 4,000. Gutinkil got 2 million chigegi agunusut. Gutinkil got 2 million chige agut 500 and agut 200. Amai till digiti number 1. Making sure ilege till digiti number 1 in a gune. Nitong the was time 274 age. Nitong the was time 274 age. Digiti number 1. Tigitit number 1. 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

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At the beginning to go lending tools, it in the egg to go to any on that baby. I go tools in Makinig for 1,000. My friend, not any meeting on a nit on the star 274 ash. 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

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Okay, is it? 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Making sure ile ticket is a good sum again. A jetai committee ni one toke jobaba. 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
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My friend not any me on. Dayule not on the bus star. 883 star. 12 ash. 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You're going to be going in a gune. You're not going to tin on. Be going a diggy gune in gune. 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Congratulations, Eddie. Congratulations. 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

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All right, Gaston and Dego, so look at Monday in the studio. Tosca, you and Yaganesa, a Tosca, you Yaganesa, a legend good Kutuma, Yaganesa, get to Gaston in each of again, a second Gora Yaganesa. Now, in Ingun, get to Gaston in the name, and not to the star 83 star, or I get known. Kitchen day, they go say, Angwangi to go stunning in out in a star 274. Aja Agurabi sick, a jabumi sugar to get Augusta Nene in out in a star 274. Aja Jogger Nane in Olibi Studio. I go talking or in out in a star 883 star. Now, Amajani has a union. Good thing, Legage, 1 minute to get again. Only in Jinki to go stunning 16,000. Only in Jinka Bisa Kerenga see 16,000. Oma ticket to cost any not on a meeting yon. Chitake two not on a meeting yon. Keren 16,000. Ago chitan number 1 in Guni. Italy get to gain yon Tembeana Pesa. Italy Tembeana Pesa. 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Oma digabe to Wangi Bagangan. Oma jay nam simu not on a 30,000. Ticket is John. Oing get you, give my ticket is going to go to the name. Ticket is going to get you. As you get a rainy busta 83 star. Ticket is going to get you. Oh my god, you know, you link it to not on the busta 274 Asia. You got it to not on the busta 274 Asia. Reply ticket number 4. Ku no ni ticket to imagine imagine big jang imagine 16,000 ku mo gijing big ngwan gijing big yo de jang ni tong no was ta 274 age men giger ji sang ticket number 4 16,000 a Julia Ziegon number 1 give me Evans number 2. My friend, go on ticket tisek. I ain't get to take a maje. Till ticket tisek, I ain't get to knit on the bus star 274. Aja. Go on ticket, it in the 3 minutes. Jagororo get to go to the name. Ogo linji giger jisang. Imagine a guinegan. Kum in giger jisang guinegan in naked together. Calling it to go stone and good queen ticket in a bamusho again a little to go menu rugi quinye. But to get a gog in your see rugi to go stone and eat till ticket is a oink it again. And knit on the bus star 274 Aja ticket number 4. Calling ticket number 4. Ticket number 4. Imagine a gummy be given again in your chicken in a cabeza gulle, a ye, Arasaliano Ramterere. Costo in the not enemy eating day 2 minutes. To Magagarion, eating negative 2 minutes to Costo in the name. Calling it on the was star 274 Aja. Nenor chicken 16,000. Nur chinge 16,000. Aji Mogi Root, big like, all right, in the John of Big at the Jigat, there's a big long. Can you be 16 in Kune? My friend, not a name on Iman Man Giger Jinimasang, a tugging one, eh? Nitong the was star 274 Aja Tigitit number 4. Nijono biga la kanyi biga jakanyi big 12 ni kune. 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
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Aoga get to young to go stun in a go lady to ye. Yon a magun you more pili to not in a garana. Matite till not in a was turn 274 ash. 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
3: 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Yeah. John Rono.
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0: website. 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

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Ticket number 5. 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Ticket number 5. Nipo posho meal. 105,000. 105,000. Star 274 hash. 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Ticket number 5. 1 minute. 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Star 274 hash. 1 minute, 1 minute or daddy.

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Mucho go save in netiano. *274#. *274#. *274#. 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

0: le goure ne Ellen Ellen Ellen Ellen Ellen stock de 105,000 ci tane goure ne Ellen Ellen stock de 150,000 cham ge Ellen Ellen ye mune imnyano ye Gericho? 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
1: Amune Gericho?
0: Congratulations, you were an associate at HFM. I want you to stock the possibility of 150,000, eh? Congratulations. Keep it running, customer. Keep it running, eh? Congratulations, Ellen. Pongesi. 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Congratulations. 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Because I need. Stock nebo eng ay cita nebo eng cita nebo eng nebo stock 150,000 cita nebo eng chill star 274 hash angel jiget ticketit number 6 ticketit number 6 ticketit number 6 Ticket number 6. Ticket number 6. Ticket number 6. I got you to start the challenge. Number 6. 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Star 274 hash. Ticket number 6. Ticket number 6. Stock of the day, Kogle Gaun stock number 150,000. Came again a lenny eating it to get, and I make your stock number ne, Leni Pesa 150,000. Ticket number 6. 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A good thing your bonus, eh? Thing your bonus. Nay letting your bonus. Iguyeni letting your bonus. Star 274 hash. Star 274 hash. Ticket number 6. Ticket number 6. Ticket number 6. Star 274 hash. 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
0: 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Kimachi ge u shopping, eh? Neba 16,000. 16,000. Star 274 hash. 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

0: 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Eric. 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
0: kare na gusto ile kwekto chegu Eric number 9 Eric number 9 45 ko chita ne tai in big 20 16,000 star 274 hash aljingia ticket number 4 ticket number 4 chita ne tai ko Eric. 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So take my big 15. Kimache big 15. Ticket number 1, kole chita ticket number 3 susi. Ticket number 1 wesili. Ticket number 1. Ne aljini ge, aljinge ticket number 4. Ticket number 4. Al ticket number 4. Star 274 hash. 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Chita negukuren Catherine nebo 825. 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Davis nebo 381. Ak Robert nebo 720. 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Ticket number 5, number 4. Number shopping. Ile kogia u shopping ai. 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Eh? 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Number 4. 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Hey. 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Ah, bye bye. 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Number 606 Musho. 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Ticketed number 4. Ticket number 4. Star 274 hash. 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Star 274 hash. 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

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Ichi lista 883 star 12 hash. Agi al ticket number 1. 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Ticket number 1. Ticket number 1. Ticket number 1. Boda. 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Ticket number 1. 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

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Number one. 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I think you get to Minity six somok. I think you Minity six somok. 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

0: 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Number 150,000. In among our to see. 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
0: 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Deba 227. Ag Amy. 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Al jingea ticket number 1. 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Star 274# Ticket number 1. 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
1: I want to condemn this act and demand that the CS Interior resigns because he is in charge of internal security. He is now creating havoc. Instead of controlling the acts of hooliganism, he is the one encouraging it. And we have seen other situations where actually government agencies have themselves hired wounds. I led the police reform task force. We made wonderful recommendations of police accountability. I want to appeal to IG, Kanja. You are not supposed to take illegal orders. You are the police boss. You are not supposed to take illegal orders, even from Ruto himself.
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4: 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Utabeba msalaba wako wewe mwenyewe. You must realize today that if you are an agent of any political actor in distribution of ammunition and guns, you will carry your own cross as a person, and you will suffer a very painful punishment as an individual.
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0: Kagumaru Biadanipo President Enkemoni, Professor Abraham Githure Kindiki, Kule Testa Sregali, Wibokopo, Tiki Chibo, Wibi, Walete, Enkemoni, Enmaikule, Aldaitanipo Shasi, Enkomunit, Nibo Manik. 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
5: Mimi naona watu ya upinzani wakitupigia kelele. As if this is the first time for us as government, as a country, to sell Safaricom shares. Safaricom shares imeuzwa 2008. Safaricom shares imeuzwa sasa mara mbili under the leadership of President Mwai Kibaki. This is the third sale, and we are not selling all the shares. This time round, the money that we are collecting from the sale of government stake, we are taking it direct to the National Infrastructure Fund, which is governed by an independent board. We cannot again use the proceeds of government stake in government-owned entities for recurrent expenditure. And that is the difference between President Ruto and previous administration.
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0: Kagum makan doy gaye cemai kajun kasubet seraga legole tesetai kemitai ijageng kibagengge ago ye kasuldaet nonton bali misi tu nonton bagi tablu pusik tiptem aktif temak tesabam orang orang dos 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
6: Coalition making and coalition building is never an easy task. That I can tell you. And so when we do these things the way we will choose to do them, please give us that time. Do not make it look like we are. Because we know the only card President William Ruto wants to play is to divide this team. Because he knows without this team being divided, he's one term. It doesn't need the scientific mathematics to know when you add all these numbers, there is absolutely no way he's not going to be one term. And it is not that we are disrespectful to those in authority, but the time has come in our country's history to call a spade a spade. We have a country to liberate. It is liberation time. And we repeat, the next election will not be the one for people to think they can steal, because it is not be possible. You cannot continue doing that thing in Kenya anymore.
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0: Kagum, Senator Nabo was in Gishu Jackson, Kiblagat Mandago, Ole Nyalu, Gigajibarinda, Senator Chiba Imani, Koyaga, Malik, Jagipita, Goba County, and my Kulim, Natagi, Goba, Chitinitin, Senator Sitapanotabula to Shige Chiba at Kantule, Ulagangali, Senator Mandago, and Kigorta Negatai, and Kaniset again, limiting County Nabo Bomet.
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0: Kagum, Alaga, and Gondogum County, Nabo, Busia, Gulemi, Amane, Nabo, Kabete, Waleti, and Kaidonate, Nabo County, Notage, Agotega, certain talking Galiniciat, no, Nabogin Tablo, Sixtum, active to Maktesabam, Olegam, Ejagalagi, got Kawaglet, Pation, Kibabanda, Tagusuke, Agandonate, Nabo County, Nota, Nitogosuke, Akjagang, Building Gang, Nabo, Governor, and County, Nota, Nanatko. 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
0: 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Drift. 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Takalia. 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
12: This is not a child's play. This is not a campaign thing. This is the security of Kenya. Now I want to tell MPs and other politicians, we may be coming from the same region, we may be laughing together and taking mandazi, but don't joke with national security. National security is a very serious matter. Don't bring me to your arena. I cannot have a conversation with you about Kenyan security, and I'm not going to compromise my position as a cabinet secretary in charge of security. I will be ruthless to anybody who is going to bring violence to this country. And I have no apology. Some people are asking me, you are asking me what questions? Eh? Why maswali gani unaniuliza, my friend?
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Stacy, 800. 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
4: The person you called is not reachable. We have notified them that you tried to call.
0: Kaliana.
4: If you wish to leave a voice message, then please do so after the tone.
0: Mary. 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Mary.
4: Not reachable. We have notified them that you...
0: Mary, number 0745.
4: If you wish to leave a voice message, please do so.
0: 443, Mwisho. 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
1: Yes.
2: Meeten item number two eh.
1: Item number two
2: en soko murwa.
1: Soko murwa.
2: Nita kagesiri gele fees osusi.
1: Nipa school fees. 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
1: Kama wakawaita school fees.
2: Ah, isasa nita nipa school fees. Eh?
1: School fees.
2: Ngwa tiljita ticket susi. 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
1: Eh. Only two people.
2: Kwa ljigei in the ticket. Not nipa school fees. Nipa 75,000.
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2: 75,000. 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
1: yes.
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1: 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Namiten
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1: 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Star 274 hash.
2: 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Star 274 hash.
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2: 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Who chogere in roten go Emily Gladys Franklin ugele biki kago til ticket
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1: shida kwa
2: I get the ticket number 2 not
1: ticket number 2
2: yes no nga gesire ni otan get gele fees eh
1: ba fees
2: eh no nga gesire
1: gele fees maybe going
2: kimoche bi going in item notan when you reach 75,000
1: 274 hash
2: yes star 274 hash ako gere anago macho go midile kidogo eh
1: midile kidogo
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1: ako
2: go in message in the pin notan ngunget
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1: Star 274 hash. Agi you get ticket number?
2: Number 2. Susan.
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2: 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Itil ticket not ne go ticket not ne ne yele ni otoni make sure ile ticket not ne ne wendigo igu successful.
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2: Uwe chitukul note nge real ticket. 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
1: Pigo eng.
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0: Because me tell you, give it one step by step. 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I gave it one step by step. Just up calling you. One, you know, you know, you know, you know, you Etienne and not any loss in a guitar and Jehovah and get to see it now to the Batach FM to get up collegian. I got more energy at that landing at the conference. Yeah, that correct. I've been at the Basim Moite. Yes, so look at the Kyogi Chutune and in your one cabeza in order to not and got to me singing. I go on watch Jitana and Gora Lenji. Kiru, come on a Lenjin Kimokini Gabby going and give it a not in the Basoka. Kimachi be going. N star 274# How much it'll take at not an anger gets to the gale fee so. Me out 75,000 jitap college me 75,000 kabisa Kenya shillings in the pesa jota chitile ticket not an ngungete kene gele ngo not an nail jinge that ticket ago nam ticket not an successful kongo agere 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
0: Ami tena well. Yes, sir. Yes, sir. Yes, sir.
2: Yes, sir. Yes, sir. Yes, sir.
0: Yes, sir. Yes, sir. Yes, sir. Yes, sir. Yes, sir. Yes, sir. Yes,
2: sir. Yes, sir. Yes, sir.
0: Yes, sir. Yes, sir. Yes, sir. Yes,
1: sir. Yes, sir. Yes, sir.
0: Yes,
3: my guy and attend our level. Madame, you didn't want to go to Islam, not that I do, but a mini one we died to.
0: I will mention about my
3: diet.
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1: yes
0: aso be ti nice ko strike to kill ta testa ene meta so jita ko le jin melo itu ga be meti ndiro tangi tyoga ag Timon Mele
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1: I want to condemn this act and demand that the CS Interior resigns because he is in charge of internal security. He is now creating havoc. Instead of controlling the acts of hooliganism, he is the one encouraging it. And we have seen other situations where actually government agencies have themselves hired wounds. I led the police reform task force. We made wonderful recommendations of police accountability. I want to appeal to IG, Kanja. You are not supposed to take illegal orders. You are the police boss. You are not supposed to take illegal orders, even from Ruto himself.
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0: Kakuma ribe adnaba President Professor Abraham Kidure Kindiki. 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
5: 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Safaricom shares imeuzwa 2008. Safaricom shares imeuzwa sasa mara mbili under the leadership of President Mwai Kibaki. This is the third sale, and we are not selling all the shares. This time round, the money that we are collecting from the sale of government stake, we are taking it direct to the National Infrastructure Fund, which is governed by an independent board. We cannot again use the proceeds of government stake in government-owned entities for recurrent expenditure. And that is the difference between President Ruto and previous administration.
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6: Coalition making and coalition building is never an easy task. That I can tell you. And so when we do these things the way we will choose to do them, please give us that time. Do not make it look like we are. Because we know the only card President William Ruto wants to play is to divide this team. Because he knows without this team being divided, he's one term. It doesn't need the scientific mathematics to know when you add all these numbers, there is absolutely no way he's not going to be one term. And it is not that we are disrespectful to those in authority, but the time has come in our country's history to call a spade a spade. We have a country to liberate. It is liberation time. And we repeat, the next election will not be the one for people to think they can steal, because it is not possible. You cannot continue doing that thing in Kenya anymore.
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11: This is not a child's play. This is not a campaign thing. This is the security of Kenya. Now I want to tell MPs and other politicians We may be coming from the same region. We may be laughing together and taking mandazi, but don't joke with national security. National security is a very serious matter. Don't bring me to your arena. I cannot have a conversation with you about Kenyan security. And I'm not going to compromise my position as a cabinet secretary in charge of security. I will be ruthless to anybody who is going to bring violence to this country. And I have no apology. Some people are asking me, you are asking me what questions? Yeah? 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
0: 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Again, get you.
1: Yes.
0: Again, get you. Go on, Lenny, got to my till ticket. Catil ticket, Ficoti, Netai, again, get you.
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0: 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I would do young 242.
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0: Akenge kityo.
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1: Yes.
0: Kutimite on chito akutuma itil ticket en raini.
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0: Agi nyon itil ticket noto gnemite number ata.
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0: Kutkutuma itil ticket.
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0: Chill star 274.
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0: at number 6.
1: You're the number 6.
0: He work the message to Yungon and number 6. Meet on stock. Chepo 150,000.
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0: 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And ticket note gine mite number 6.
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0: 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Yes. 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
1: 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Igere.
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0: Ehe.
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0: And this time, never go upstairs.
1: Oscar, eh?
0: Uh-huh.
1: Where Oscar Gibeto?
0: Eh?
1: Catil ticket is neta?
0: Eh?
1: Mon your bonus?
0: Yes, sir.
1: Ago more successful is quartet in stock.
0: Eh?
1: What till never buying Ivo Ivo too?
0: Eh?
1: What till never some mug?
0: Eh?
1: As a never some mug, you got 340.
0: 340?
1: We're not talking about the lazy language, tip tip.
0: Capisa, ne?
1: Chill jitter star 274 hash.
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1: When you read the message in the congratulations, your bid was successful.
0: 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But
1: it's a stock.
0: Stock?
1: Eh, come on.
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1: Yani, go to what you get. Go to what you get. Go to what you get.
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0: 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Ke mwati yes. 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
0: 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Yes. Agitil ticket not gonna meet the number. Aying.
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0: Chito nega itil ticket. Usi jijan mo nyo ruot bonus and ticket netai.
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0: Pitya jangu ga nyo bonus and ticket net. Ketini ba?
1: Yes.
0: Isi chini itil ticket. 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
1: 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I get the ticket not to meet number?
2: Number 2.
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2: Yes.
1: Kagi gaji bonus about 237.
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1: 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Ticket ne meet number 1.
2: Meet number 1.
1: 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Agetil ticket ne meet number 1. 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
2: Yeah.
1: Big somo.
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1: 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Ticket one. Not gonna meet number 1.
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2: Enbe tuti not gonna nebo Raini.
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2: 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Kukubiris. In the route of the game,
1: yes, sir.
2: We give in group stages, give one round of 32.
1: We
2: give it in round of 16.
1: Yes, sir.
2: Ah, yeah. Kiribege, Haaland in the route.
1: Niatari sana.
2: 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What when I may meditate in the route. Captain Odegaard, cross goalkeeper.
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1: Eh,
2: among well a goal kick. and goalkeeper Alisson Becker.
1: Easy, yes, yes, yes.
2: Alisson Becker gave Vinicius Junior.
1: Again, I look at me today. I'm not talking about this. I
2: give me today. I'm not talking about this. I'm not talking about Brazil and Norway.
1: And team is not talking about Brazil and Norway.
2: Corner. 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
2: so aja miss the quarry
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1: Please ya sisi.
2: Agere McQueenos.
1: Agere kwa
2: VAR checking.
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2: VAR checking.
1: VAR.
2: Again, in a very risky man, better moon, the last man in defense, we regular Aja.
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2: 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So what ke check and go me? You're single up on the card in the rotten every year.
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2: Obvious penalty.
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2: Aya referee.
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2: 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Ryan and Aquenda. 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
1: anyway
2: aha
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2: Yes sir.
1: Ticket note gine mite number one.
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2: Yes sir.
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2: Yes.
1: Ango negugure Silas.
2: Uh-huh.
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1: Ango ti nota gine gugure Dominic.
2: Yes sir.
1: Kagi gochi 369.
2: Mm-hmm.
1: Chita nota gine toma itil ticket.
2: Itil ticket ni ngune.
1: 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Nega gisir gitio gule unga.
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1: Chile, and the ten you get a free kick.
0: Free kick, get a team in Brazil.
1: Oh, was our goalkeeper in Gil and Eland?
0: Please, yes, yes.
1: Meokua sana.
0: I'm going to tell you to take a T Webster.
1: Yes.
0: Ticket in the meeting number 3, not to get a circle, cuckoo. Ticket in the Bango and Niki Chota get about 30,000. Each Chile get you on Gita Star. 274 Ashe, I get till ticket the North to meet number 3.
1: Yes.
0: Alicia Gitas of eating Gigosing a leg up, give 2 lit. Imitongo taking you gogagi lechin. Congratulations.
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1: Aya.
0: Cuckoo and you go basilingi, say it out of the 30,000.
1: Cabeza.
0: I go team it not again about Brazil.
1: Team it not about Brazil, you?
0: I am a goalkeeper in the Rotten goalkeeper Allison Cabeza.
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0: 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Aya in Webster. College jita e nui.
1: Yes.
0: Amache kwa til jita ticket not again meet number 3. Ticket in meet number somoge.
1: Yes.
0: Ku not again nega gisirgi tiongon kule kuku. Ticket not again nega gisirgi le kuku. Inko ge nikche batate tau sanem.
1: Yes.
0: Inko til jita ticket not again meet number 3. Manachi gwenye de not again mejege lechin angu toginye. Congratulations.
1: Yes.
0: Ticket in meet number 3. Chilgi tiongon star. 274 Ash, I get till ticket in the meeting number some again.
1: Yes.
0: Timit not again about Brazil and Nambira.
1: Timbira not an Eglimatinelli. Golabat Cabeza Vizuri Sana, Awochi, number it not an Ebo Taman, then Timit not an Ebo Brazil.
0: Meet them be at Queen of Guanja,
1: and Gilly Chot and Jibo Martinelli, Timtamang and Batai.
0: Cabeza, I would take a hat in the bus of some Maxomogan.
1: Yes, go watch not an Egle Gabriel Martinelli. Go be pass not an Ewa Cabeza Mongo to Amugo controlling.
0: Kigoji Hedi.
1: Again, I get a Ben and be at the Rutan. Kelly Chot.
0: Aya Brazil, Wananganua.
1: Got another Egle Wolf. Aya, be the touch, Haaland.
0: Aya, to you, it's a quantum nakani.
1: Haaland, any rotan. Can I mean that got you going with Newton? Fight a hat, Cabisa, London. Fight a hat, Cabisa.
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1: Give me Haaland, Cabisa. Give me back up as a captain, Rodiga, Cheng and Usa.
0: Eh,
1: was it going in the rotan defender at Negle Del, not Negle Douglas Santos?
0: I am be the Chigat team with not again about Norway.
1: Kogitaki and good team not about Norway. Chini am Guerke.
0: Cabisa.
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1: 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Team it not in about Brazil.
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0: Yes, sir.
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0: Atuchu itakwana mnakani.
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1: 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I get the ambition to goalkeeper not a green Allison.
0: Eh,
1: Anna pressure, Cabisa Allison.
0: Yes, sir.
1: In team with not an Brazil, go watch go, not an Negle Danko.
0: Eh,
1: defender Danko, which is another Gabriel Martinelli. Gabriel Magalese named it Martinelli. I get a teacher, she's not a Negle Nusa. Like in the referee got a star already yet. Correct team with not an Nebo Norway. In Gilekiot and Jibogo, you did not a Negle Hegem. 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
0: Baringo, Ko 104.4, Kotkona Melge, Marakwet, Eldamaravin, Kabartonjo, Marigat, 104.4.

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0: 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I go Mananat and Negle Nusa, I would not take a good in a gel dereba.
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0: But a gel dereba. 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
0: Yes.
1: Capisane.
0: You were a shell derap.
1: Shell derap.
0: Not in Negle shelter up.
1: Yes, I go team it not again about Brazil.
0: Yes, team it not in about Norway. You turn a bit substitute in the Rutan.
1: Oh, I could be substitute.
0: In second half, go executive. But you do not in Negle Bob. When I'm the first not in about slot. I love for go Mandora strike out not in Negle Nusa. I go to not in Negle a shelter up. Not in. In Uriyet, in between not Brian in my bed.
1: Cabeza, I will need to get you on good day at not talking about Artamakti Saben.
0: Yes, go which you could take a show and get a good tag, being not in the Boeing.
1: Mhm.
0: Alaga with the changes, joint and team with not an endeavor. Team with not an endro, not an
1: endeavor. Brazil,
0: never Norway.
1: On the Norway.
0: Yes, Bob Kula, Chetip to Mak Oing and Batai, I love not an eagle, a shelter up Kula Chetip to Magagang.
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0: 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Kwa yemo anotaba Norway by the way.
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0: 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Yes, the Bagatam go check up to Nodigad. Could be passed in the Rutan.
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0: I'm not an Gilbage.
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0: only meeting the Rutanagima and be a Tom Commander. Agila Maginam, the team in Notre Brazil. Pirichenga again going so much.
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0: 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In Aita, okay, we keep Danko. As we are not a Gilmaquinos. 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
1: 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In fact, he's 60 something. Endolim, but Tindre.
0: 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So Tindre, Miss Mamma Gwanjan.
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1: Yes, sir.
0: Even a substitution, he changes what you're running and he's letting your pooms.
1: Lemut, you go and go
0: in. 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
1: Yes, sir.
0: How much is that about in your power?
1: Unataga. When you attack a power.
0: Power.
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0: 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Go mucho over penalty.
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1: 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You're talking on only 1-0.
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1: Cabeza ne.
0: Come on, get him in.
1: Cabeza.
0: 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Room gazit. Probably you need to under.
1: Capisa ne.
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1: 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When you get letting get you on gora. 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
0: Yes, sir.
1: Capisa.
0: 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Now turn again meeting any good. The tongue will be goal. It's a good.
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2: 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Eh? 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How on Brazil go baga? Eh? 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Tagoritos Cabisa. 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Wege chile *441# *441# *441# *441# *441# Nyurchinge pesa kebe bertana tena ba pogsit kiota lottering initiative *441# *441# *441# Pukusin number 1, number 2, number 3, number 4, number 5, number 6. Kwa ginde kwa ngete silingi shek miampili, ako silingi shek 70,000. *441# *441# *441# *441# *441#. *441#. *441#. Box number 1, number 2, number 3, number 4, number 5, number 6. *441#. *441#. *441#.

*441#. 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Tony, congratulations, Tony. 200. 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Ko chitana guren Marigo. *441#. *441#. 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Chitana tenuguren and Daniel. Daniel, nagogo nyurchige 5,000. Gago nam gola nywe baba. Daniel, 5,000. Congratulations, Daniel. *441#. *441#. *441#. *441#. *441#.

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Congratulations Peter. 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
0: Chitanegure Leonard, Nagokwe Chagak 30,000. Congratulations, Leonard. 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

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Congratulations, papa. 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

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Okay, chile star 441 ash. 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